0: hits. 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But the songs you never skip, the ones you turn up, the ones that take you somewhere.
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18: A yellow advisory for frost tonight. Slight chance of evening showers. Clearing tonight and a low plus one with patchy frost. Chance of showers tomorrow, 15 the high. And for Saturday, sun and clouds. Slight chance of showers and a high 16. I'm Evelyn Macko.
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0: this Mother's Day, because flowers die and brunch reservations are impossible, play the Mama Mashup and win your mama a sweet prize. We've mashed together songs featuring mom, mama, mother, and mommy in the lyrics. Prove you were listening all those years when your mom yelled, "Turn that music down!" Guess the songs, and you're in to win your mom a $500 gift card.
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19: A yellow advisory for frost tonight. Slight chance of evening showers. Clearing tonight and a low plus one with patchy frost. Chance of showers tomorrow, 15 the high. And for Saturday, sun and clouds. Slight chance of showers and a high 16. I'm Evelyn Macko.
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7: A yellow advisory for frost tonight. Slight chance of evening showers. Clearing tonight and a low plus one with patchy frost. Chance of showers tomorrow, 15 the high. And for Saturday, sun and clouds, slight chance of showers and a high 16. I'm Evelyn Macko.
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0: 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Nothing stays the same. We don't chase the obvious. We dig for the ones you forgot you loved. Until that first note hits.
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11: A yellow advisory for frost tonight. Slight chance of evening showers. Clearing tonight and a low plus one with patchy frost. Chance of showers tomorrow, 15 the high. And for Saturday, sun and clouds, slight chance of showers and a high 16. I'm Evelyn Macko.
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1: 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You guys legit make my mornings. 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
2: 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It's not a talk show.
3: 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It's just two guys yelling about music, life, and who ruined Fleetwood Mac the most.
4: Lindsey Buckingham was a genius. You're just afraid of emotional complexity.
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4: This week's topic, who would win in a fist fight? 1975 Ozzy or 1983 David Lee Roth?
5: 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I mean, that guy can jump. And have you ever seen him do splits off a roof?
3: Don't call it a talk show. Sundays at 3. It's not structured. It's not polite. And it's definitely not approved by corporate.
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awoke last night to the sound of thunder. How far off, I sat and wondered. Started humming a song from 1962. Ain't it funny how the night moves when you just don't seem to have as much to lose. 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

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They know where the gold is. Track 7, Side 2. 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

0: 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Until that first note hits.
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1: A mix of sun and cloud today with a chance of showers, high of 13 degrees. Good morning, I'm Lisa Brandt. Your weather details are coming up. After 23 years as executive director of United Way Oxford, Kelly Gilson is preparing to retire. During her time leading the organization, United Way Oxford evolved into a community impact agency focused on addressing local needs across Oxford County while more than doubling its fundraising campaign. Kelly says her time with the organization has been a labor of love, and thanks staff, volunteers, donors, and community partners for their support over the years. The board of directors says transition plans are already underway, with more details expected soon. Oxford County is funding five new tourism projects with $3,000 grants to support new visitor experiences this year. In Tillsonburg, Good Pud will offer hands-on dessert demonstrations using local ingredients. Locals can also look forward to a new edible flower experience called Bloom to Table at Macking's Flower Farm and Bakery Cafe. Other award recipients were the Ingersoll Key Putt, Scotch and Ponder, and Zora Caledonian Society. Norfolk County Mayor Amy Martin will not be seeking re-election this October. Martin has spent 8 years on council, four as mayor and four representing Ward 6 in Port Dover. She says serving the community has been a privilege. And census packages will soon arrive in mailboxes across Canada, if not already. While May 12th is listed as the return date, Statistics Canada says that's more of a guideline than a strict cutoff. According to the agency, the timing of that date is intentional, set to capture the most accurate snapshot of Canadians while the majority are still at home before the summer travel season begins. In sports, Game 2 of the OHL Championship Series goes tonight at the Kitchener Memorial Auditorium. Kitchener's up 1-0 over Barrie. Game 3 goes Sunday in Barrie. Carolina took a 3-0 lead in their series last night after beating Philadelphia 4-1. In the PWHL, Montreal defeated Minnesota 2-1 and now leads that series 2-1. NBA playoffs, Detroit beat Cleveland 107-97. Detroit leads 2-0. And Oklahoma City went up 2-0 by beating the LA Lakers 125-107. 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
1: A mix of sun and cloud today with a chance of showers and a high of 13 degrees. Some clouds, a slight chance of showers this evening, and a low overnight of 4 degrees. Tomorrow, a mix of sun and cloud, a chance of showers late in the day with a risk of a thunderstorm too, and a high of 18. And for Mother's Day Sunday, cloudy and a high of 13 degrees. Today's UV index is 6 or high. 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

0: this Mother's Day, because flowers die and brunch reservations are impossible, play the Mama Mashup and win your mama a sweet prize. We've mashed together songs featuring mom, mama, mother, and mommy in the lyrics. Think you know them all? Prove you were listening all those years when your mom yelled, "Turn that music down!" Guess the songs, and you're in to win your mom a $500 gift card.
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17: A mix of sun and cloud today with a chance of showers and a high of 13 degrees. Some clouds, a slight chance of showers this evening, and a low overnight of 4 degrees. Tomorrow, a mix of sun and cloud, a chance of showers late in the day with a risk of a thunderstorm too, and a high of 18. And for Mother's Day Sunday, cloudy and a high of 13 degrees. Today's UV index is 6 or high. 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
1: A mix of sun and cloud with a slight chance of showers. Today's high 13 degrees. Good morning, I'm Lisa Brandt. Your weather details are coming up. Oxford County is supporting new tourism ideas for this year with $3,000 grants aimed at creating fresh visitor experiences. In Tillsonburg, Good Pud will offer hands-on dessert demonstrations featuring seasonal, locally sourced ingredients. Also in Tillsonburg, Backing's Flower Farm and Bakery Cafe will launch Bloom to Table, an edible flower experience that includes food and drink demonstrations, along with an interactive farm scavenger hunt. United Way Oxford will soon be saying goodbye to a longtime community leader. Executive Director Kelly Gilson has announced her retirement after more than four decades in the charitable sector, including 23 years with United Way Oxford. The organization says she helped transform United Way Oxford into a stronger, more community-focused organization. And now it's time for our daily look at Mental Health Week in Canada. A healthcare worker is helping raise awareness about the connection between diabetes and mental health. Holly Stokeman, a registered nurse and certified diabetes educator, says living with diabetes can have a major impact on mental health.
2: Research has shown, unfortunately, rates of depression in people living with diabetes is actually almost double that in the general population who don't have diabetes.
1: She says emotions like fear, anger, sadness, and frustration are common for people managing the condition. In sports, Game 2 of the OHL playoffs goes tonight in Kitchener with the Rangers up 1-0 over the Barrie Colts. In the NHL playoffs last night, Carolina took a 3-0 lead in their series by beating Philadelphia 4-1. In the PWHL, Montreal now has a 2-1 lead after defeating Minnesota 2-1. In the NBA, Detroit beat Cleveland 107-97. Detroit leads that series 2-0. And Oklahoma City beat the LA Lakers 125-107. Oklahoma leads 2-0. 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
1: A mix of sun and cloud today with a chance of showers and a high of 13 degrees. Some clouds, a slight chance of showers this evening, and a low overnight of 4 degrees. Tomorrow, a mix of sun and cloud, a chance of showers late in the day with a risk of a thunderstorm too, and a high of 18. And for Mother's Day Sunday, cloudy and a high of 13 degrees. Today's UV index is 6 or high. The Giant FM UV report is brought to you by Oxford Awnings, leading provider of shade in southwestern Ontario.
0: 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According to the CRTC. But don't worry, we rock way past city limits. 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
21: A mix of sun and cloud today with a chance of showers and a high of 13 degrees. Some clouds, a slight chance of showers this evening, and a low overnight of 4 degrees. Tomorrow, a mix of sun and cloud, a chance of showers late in the day with a risk of a thunderstorm too, and a high of 18. And for Mother's Day Sunday, cloudy and a high of 13 degrees. Today's UV index is 6 or high. 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
1: A mix of sun and cloud today with a chance of showers, high of 13 degrees. Good morning, I'm Lisa Brandt. Your weather details are coming up. After 23 years as executive director of United Way Oxford, Kelly Gilson is preparing to retire. During her time leading the organization, United Way Oxford evolved into a community impact agency focused on addressing local needs across Oxford County while more than doubling its fundraising campaign. Kelly says her time with the organization has been a labor of love and thanks staff, volunteers, donors, and community partners for their support over the years. The board of directors says transition plans are already underway, with more details expected soon. Oxford County is funding five new tourism projects with $3,000 grants to support new visitor experiences this year. In Tillsonburg, Good Pud will offer hands-on dessert demonstrations using local ingredients. Locals can also look forward to a new edible flower experience called Bloom to Table at Macking's Flower Farm and Bakery Cafe. Other award recipients were the Ingersoll Key Putt, Scotch and Ponder, and Zora Caledonian Society. Norfolk County Mayor Amy Martin will not be seeking re-election this October. Martin has spent 8 years on council, four as mayor and four representing Ward 6 in Port Dover. She says serving the community has been a privilege. And census packages will soon arrive in mailboxes across Canada, if not already. While May 12th is listed as the return date, Statistics Canada says that's more of a guideline than a strict cutoff. According to the agency, the timing of that date is intentional, set to capture the most accurate snapshot of Canadians while the majority are still at home before the summer travel season begins. In sports, Game 2 of the OHL Championship Series goes tonight at the Kitchener Memorial Auditorium. Kitchener's up 1-0 over Barrie. In the PWHL, Montreal defeated Minnesota 2-1 and now leads that series 2-1. NBA playoffs, Detroit beat Cleveland 107-97. Detroit leads 2-0. And Oklahoma City went up 2-0 by beating the LA Lakers 125-107. And now here's Chris Soares with NHL playoff fever supported by Shackleton Auctions and Better Made Fence and Deck.
2: My pre-playoff prediction of a Colorado-Carolina Stanley Cup final is looking pretty darn good. Hurricanes now up 3-0 on Philadelphia after a 4-1 road win last night. Carolina tied for the longest winning streak to begin a postseason since 1990. They are 7-0, tying themselves with the 24 Rangers, the 08 Penguins, and the 94 Rangers. One more win and Carolina reaches the conference final for the third time in the last 4 years. They haven't won the Cup since 2006. I'm Chris Soares. NHL playoff fever continues next at noon.
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1: A mix of sun and cloud today with a chance of showers and a high of 13 degrees. Some clouds, a slight chance of showers this evening, and a low overnight of 4 degrees. Tomorrow, a mix of sun and cloud, a chance of showers late in the day with a risk of a thunderstorm too, and a high of 18. And for Mother's Day Sunday, cloudy and a high of 13 degrees. Today's UV index is 6 or high. 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
16: A mix of sun and cloud today with a chance of showers and a high of 13 degrees. Some clouds, a slight chance of showers this evening, and a low overnight of 4 degrees. Tomorrow, a mix of sun and cloud, a chance of showers late in the day with a risk of a thunderstorm too, and a high of 18. And for Mother's Day Sunday, cloudy and a high of 13 degrees. Today's UV index is 6 or high. 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

0: this Mother's Day, because flowers die and brunch reservations are impossible, play the Mama Mashup and win your mama a sweet prize. We've mashed together songs featuring Mom, Mama, Mother, and Mommy in the lyrics. Think you know them all? Prove you were listening all those years when your mom yelled, "Turn that music down!" Guess the songs, and you're in to win your mom a $500 gift card.
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19: A mix of sun and cloud today with a chance of showers and a high of 13 degrees. Some clouds, a slight chance of showers this evening, and a low overnight of 4 degrees. Tomorrow, a mix of sun and cloud, a chance of showers late in the day with a risk of a thunderstorm too, and a high of 18. And for Mother's Day Sunday, cloudy and a high of 13 degrees. Today's UV index is 6 or high. 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
24: A mix of sun and cloud today with a chance of showers and a high of 13 degrees. Some clouds, a slight chance of showers this evening, and a low overnight of 4 degrees. Tomorrow, a mix of sun and cloud, a chance of showers late in the day with a risk of a thunderstorm too, and a high of 18. And for Mother's Day Sunday, cloudy and a high of 13 degrees. Today's UV index is 6 or high. 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

0: 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Nothing stays the same. We don't chase the obvious. We dig for the ones you forgot you loved. 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
12: A mix of sun and cloud today with a chance of showers and a high of 13 degrees. Some clouds, a slight chance of showers this evening, and a low overnight of 4 degrees. Tomorrow, a mix of sun and cloud, a chance of showers late in the day with a risk of a thunderstorm too, and a high of 18. And for Mother's Day Sunday, cloudy and a high of 13 degrees. Today's UV index is 6 or high. 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
1: Partly cloudy tonight with a low of 4. Good afternoon, I'm Mac Vincent. Your weather details are coming up. A boil water advisory is in effect in Tavistock following a water main break. Southwestern Public Health says residents on William Street south of Wetlaufer Street connected to the municipal water supply should boil water for at least 1 minute before drinking, brushing teeth, washing raw foods, or making infant formula and ice. The advisory was issued as a precaution after a loss of water pressure raised concerns about possible contamination. Residents will be notified when the advisory is lifted. Oxford County is supporting new tourism ideas for 2026 with $3,000 grants aimed at creating fresh visitor experiences. In Tillsonburg, Good Pud will offer hands-on dessert demonstrations featuring seasonal, locally sourced ingredients designed to attract visitors and encourage multi-stop tourism in the region. Also in Tillsonburg, McKink's Flower Farm and Bakery Cafe will launch Bloom to Table, an edible flower experience that includes food and drink demonstrations along with an interactive farm scavenger hunt. United Way Oxford will soon be saying goodbye to a longtime community leader. Executive Director Kelly Gilson has announced her retirement after more than 4 decades in the charitable sector, including 23 years with United Way Oxford. The organization says she helped transform United Way Oxford into a stronger, more community-focused organization, expanding its impact and growing local support throughout the county. And now it's time for our daily look at Mental Health Week in Canada. A diabetes educator is helping raise awareness about the strong connection between diabetes and mental health. Holly Stokeman, a registered nurse and certified diabetes educator, says diabetes is complex and not always fully within a person's control.
2: True diabetes distress, it can be completely overwhelming. It's very difficult to keep blood sugars in a narrow range at all times. If you don't live with this condition, we take it completely for granted.
1: She says emotions like fear, anger, sadness, and frustration are common for people managing the condition. Many worry about serious complications, low blood sugar, or the cost of medications and supplies. In sports, Game 2 of the OHL Championship goes tonight as the Kitchener Rangers look to take a 2-0 series lead over the Barrie Colts. 2 games in the NBA tonight as Minnesota takes on the Spurs and the Knicks take on Philadelphia. And the Blue Jays are in Anaheim to start a 3-game set with the Angels. And now here's Matt Latour with NHL Playoff Fever, supported by Shackleton Auctions and Better Made Fence and Deck.
3: The Buffalo Sabres host the Montreal Canadiens in Game 2 tonight, up 1-0. The good news for the Habs? They've not lost back-to-back games in nearly 2 months. The last time Montreal dropped 2 in a row was March 14th and 15th, and since then have bounced back from every loss with a win. If the Sabres want to go up 2-0, they've got to stick to their Game 1 game plan of scoring early and keeping the KeyBank Center crowd loud. Elsewhere, Vegas and Anaheim will break a 1-1 tie, while in the PWHL, Montreal can wrap things up against Minnesota, while Ottawa and Boston play Game 3 tied at 1. I'm Matt Latour. 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
1: Partly cloudy this evening with a chance of showers and low of 4. Tomorrow, a mix of sun and cloud in the morning and a high of 18, a risk of a thunderstorm in the afternoon with a low of 8 at night, and on Sunday, cloudy with a high of 13.
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0: this Mother's Day, because flowers die and brunch reservations are impossible, play the Mama Mashup and win your mama a sweet prize. We mash together songs featuring mom, mama, mother, and mommy in the lyrics. Think you know them all? Prove you were listening all those years when your mom yelled, "Turn that music down!" Guess the songs, and you're in to win your mom a $500 gift card.
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21: Partly cloudy this evening with a chance of showers and low of 4. Tomorrow, a mix of sun and cloud in the morning and a high of 18. A risk of a thunderstorm in the afternoon with a low of 8 at night. And on Sunday, cloudy with a high of 13.
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0: Welcome to the Hype Train on 101.3 Giant FM. No one else would try this, mostly because it's a terrible idea. But hey, that's what makes it fun. A hype train can happen anytime, assuming this whole thing doesn't crash and burn in spectacular fashion. Here's the deal. You've got the next 4 minutes to text in any song you want to hear. We'll play your requests all in a row until the train runs out of steam. But there are rules, because apparently chaos needs structure. The song can't suck. This is a hype train, not a nap bus. It can't be something we just play. And if someone requests the same song or artist again, the train crashes spectacularly. So think variety, people. Mix it up like a good playlist or a bad family reunion. One song per texter. Share the love.
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0: 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How long will we go? No one knows. All aboard? The hype train starts now.

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Let's keep this hype train moving. Request number 2.

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0: 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This has officially gone further than expected.
1: It's the hype train.
0: Request number 10.

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1: Why does it end?
0: Why did it derail?
1: Why did it derail?
0: Why?
1: 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It's your fault.
2: That's a wrap on this hype train. It's officially stopped. For now.
1: It's your fault.
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11: Partly cloudy this evening with a chance of showers and low of 4. Tomorrow, a mix of sun and cloud in the morning and a high of 18, a risk of a thunderstorm in the afternoon with a low of 8 at night. And on Sunday, cloudy with a high of 13.
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17: Partly cloudy this evening with a chance of showers and low of 4.
14: Tomorrow, a mix of sun and cloud in the morning and a high of 18, a risk of a thunderstorm in the afternoon with a low of 8 at night. And on Sunday, cloudy with a high of 13.
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It says Tilsonburg on our license. 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
12: Partly cloudy this evening with a chance of showers and low of 4. Tomorrow, a mix of sun and cloud in the morning and a high of 18. A risk of a thunderstorm in the afternoon with a low of 8 at night. And on Sunday, cloudy with a high of 13.
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1: 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I turned on 101.3 and someone was ranting about cowbell, and 5 seconds later you played Sabbath. I'm sold, man.
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1: Partly cloudy tonight, fog overnight. Sun and clouds to start tomorrow with a high 18. Good afternoon, I'm Evelyn Macko. Your weather details are coming up. There's a boil water advisory in effect in Tavistock, specifically for residents on William Street, south of Wetlaufer. There's been a water main break and a loss of pressure, and until that's fixed, you need to do a few things, like boil your water for at least 1 minute before drinking, cooking, brushing your teeth, or washing raw food, or even making ice until the advisory is lifted. Oxford County is funding 5 new tourism projects with $3,000 grants to support new visitor experiences in 2026. In Tilsonburg, Good Pud will offer hands-on dessert demonstrations using local ingredients. Locals can also look forward to a new edible flower experience called Bloom to Table at Monix Flower Farm and Bakery Cafe. Other award recipients were the Ingersoll Key Putt, Scotch and Ponder, and Zora Caledonian Society. After 23 years as executive director of United Way Oxford, Kelly Gilson is retiring. Under her leadership, Oxford United Way have more than doubled its fundraising campaign. Gilson says her time with the organization has been a labor of love, and she thanked staff, volunteers, donors, and community partners for their support over the years. The average rent in Canada has fallen to levels of 3 years ago, according to a new report that suggests prices were down 4.7% from this time last year. In Ontario, declines were 5.2%. The most authoritative voice on the natural world is celebrating a birthday today. Sir David Attenborough is 100. His career spans 80 years as a conservationist, writer, producer, and narrator. In sports, Game 2 of the OHL Championship goes tonight as the Kitchener Rangers look to take a 2-0 series lead over the Barrie Colts. 2 games in the NBA tonight. Minnesota faces the Spurs. Knicks take on Philadelphia. Jays are in Anaheim to start a 3-game set with the Angels. NHL playoff fever continues. 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
2: A familiar kind of tension returns tonight for Canadian hockey fans. The Montreal Canadiens are back in Buffalo for Game 2, looking to respond after dropping the opener to the Sabres on Wednesday. Defensive breakdowns proved costly for Montreal, who looked to tighten things up after allowing 4 goals in Game 1. Also tonight, Anaheim hosts Vegas in Game 3, now tied at 1 apiece. Elsewhere in the PWHL, Minnesota and Montreal meet in Game 4, and Ottawa hosts Boston for Game 3. I'm Kennedy Freeman. Playoff fever returns Monday morning at 8 o'clock.
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1: Partly cloudy tonight, fog after midnight, and a low plus 4. Sun and clouds tomorrow morning, risk of showers or a late day thunderstorm and a high 18. Sun and clouds for Sunday with a low of 1. I'm Evelyn Macko.
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0: this Mother's Day, because flowers die and brunch reservations are impossible, play the Mama Mashup and win your mama a sweet prize. We've mashed together songs featuring mom, mama, mother, and mommy in the lyrics. 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Guess the songs, and you're in to win your mom a $500 gift card.
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12: Partly cloudy tonight, fog after midnight, and a low plus 4. Sun and clouds tomorrow morning, risk of showers or a late-day thunderstorm and a high 18. Sun and clouds for Sunday with a low of 1. I'm Evelyn Macko.
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1: Partly cloudy tonight, fog overnight. Sun and clouds to start tomorrow with a high 18. Good afternoon, I'm Evelyn Macko. Your weather details are coming up. A boil water advisory is in effect in Tavistock following a water main break. Residents on William Street, south of Wettlaufer, who are connected to the municipal water supply, should boil water for at least 1 minute before drinking, brushing teeth, washing raw food, making ice, or mixing infant formula. Residents will be notified when the advisory is lifted. Oxford County is supporting new tourism ideas for this year with $3,000 grants aimed at creating fresh visitor experiences. In Tillsonburg, one company will offer hands-on dessert demonstrations featuring seasonal local product, and a local flower farm will launch an edible flower experience. United Way Oxford will soon be saying goodbye to a longtime community leader. The executive director, Kelly Gilson, is retiring after more than 40 years in the charitable sector, including 23 years with United Way Oxford. She helped transform United Way into a stronger, more community-focused organization, expanding its impact and growing local support throughout the county. The following story is paid content. As Mental Health Week wraps up, a diabetes educator is helping raise awareness about the strong connection between diabetes and mental health. Holly Stokeman, a registered nurse and certified diabetes educator, says diabetes is complex, not always fully within a person's control.
2: True diabetes distress, it can be completely overwhelming. It's very difficult to keep blood sugars in a narrow range at all times. If you don't live with this condition, we take it completely for granted.
1: Emotions like fear, anger, sadness, and frustration are common for people managing the condition. Many worry about serious complications, low blood sugar, or the cost of medications and supplies. In sports, Game 2 of the OHL Championship goes tonight. Kitchener Rangers look to take a 2-0 series lead over the Barrie Colts. Two games in the NBA, Minnesota faces the Spurs, the Knicks take on Philadelphia. And the Jays are in Anaheim to start a 3-game set with the Angels. No subscriptions, no nonsense. 101.3 Giant FM sends the free Daily News digital edition straight to your inbox each morning. 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
1: Partly cloudy tonight, fog after midnight, and a low plus 4. Sun and clouds tomorrow morning, risk of showers or a late-day thunderstorm and a high 18. Sun and clouds for Sunday with a low of 1. I'm Evelyn Macko.

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They know where the gold is. 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
19: Partly cloudy tonight, fog after midnight, and a low plus 4. Sun and clouds tomorrow morning, risk of showers or a late-day thunderstorm and a high 18. Sun and clouds for Sunday with a low of 1. I'm Evelyn Macko.
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1: Partly cloudy tonight, fog overnight. Sun and clouds to start tomorrow with a high 18. Good afternoon, I'm Evelyn Macko. Your weather details are coming up. There's a boil water advisory in effect in Tavistock, specifically for residents on William Street, south of Wetlaufer. There's been a water main break and a loss of pressure, and until that's fixed, you need to do a few things, like boil your water for at least 1 minute before drinking, cooking, brushing your teeth, or washing raw food, or even making ice until the advisory is lifted. Oxford County is funding 5 new tourism projects with $3,000 grants to support new visitor experiences in 2026. In Tilsonburg, Good Pud will offer hands-on dessert demonstrations using local ingredients. Locals can also look forward to a new edible flower experience called Bloom to Table at Monarch's Flower Farm and Bakery Cafe. Other award recipients were the Ingersoll Key Putt, Scotch and Ponder, and Zora Caledonian Society. After 23 years as executive director of United Way Oxford, Kelly Gilson is retiring. Under her leadership, Oxford United Way have more than doubled its fundraising campaign. Gilson says her time with the organization has been a labor of love, and she thanked staff, volunteers, donors, and community partners for their support over the years. The average rent in Canada has fallen to levels of 3 years ago, according to a new report that suggests prices were down 4.7% from this time last year. In Ontario, declines were 5.2%. The most authoritative voice on the natural world is celebrating a birthday today. Sir David Attenborough is 100. His career spans 80 years as a conservationist, writer, producer, and narrator. In sports, Game 2 of the OHL Championship goes tonight as the Kitchener Rangers look to take a 2-0 series lead over the Barrie Colts. 2 games in the NBA tonight. Minnesota faces the Spurs, Knicks take on Philadelphia. Jays are in Anaheim to start a 3-game set with the Angels. No subscriptions, no nonsense. 101.3 Giant FM sends the free Daily News Digital Edition straight to your inbox each morning. 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
1: Partly cloudy tonight, fog after midnight, and a low plus 4. Sun and clouds tomorrow morning, risk of showers or a late-day thunderstorm and a high 18. Sun and clouds for Sunday with a low of 1. I'm Evelyn Macko.

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0: 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Nothing stays the same. We don't chase the obvious. We dig for the ones you forgot you loved. Until that first note hits.
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19: Partly cloudy tonight, fog after midnight, and a low plus 4. Sun and clouds tomorrow morning, risk of showers or a late-day thunderstorm and a high 18. Sun and clouds for Sunday with a low of 1. I'm Evelyn Macko.
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9: Partly cloudy tonight, fog after midnight, and a low plus 4. Sun and clouds tomorrow morning, risk of showers or a late-day thunderstorm and a high 18. Sun and clouds for Sunday with a low of 1. I'm Evelyn Macko.
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